0: Today we are glad we have Amidas Athirish Chakraborty. The reason why we have brought him here is we are passing through a situation, as we all know, the economy all over the world has suffered a major setback, and one of the most pertinent issues in today's context is job losses. Here is an example who, not this time but long time back during the course of another economic meltdown, had actually turned a crisis into an opportunity, and right now he is a successful entrepreneur in his own right. So Athirish, welcome to the show.
1: Thank you so much, Yutik.
0: First, we would like to know, and through us, our viewers would also like to know your journey, how you turned the crisis when, you know, there's a massive job losses all over the world. You were in the US at that point of time, working with a major bank.
1: And I feel that luck has been a lot to favor me, but I think that you need to also have the right attitude at any point of time. Whatever the situation is, I think if you give your best shot, there is always some opportunities which would come, and you have to take that opportunity, even if it is not that great for you, even if you don't feel that it's something which you have been looking for, you have to take that because it's a survival issue. So for me, when I went to US after being a banker, and I got a transfer in US, and unfortunately I was laid off, and that was in the year 2003, and I had no idea about how to create your footing in US, and I didn't know anyone, and I was ready to take up any opportunity because I wanted to explore that
0: territory. You were much younger at that point of time.
1: I was much younger, and I think that I was pretty determined that I would just not give it up, and I wanted to see what comes on my way. And and that time I figured it out that if you really look forward, if you are determined, something or the other would keep coming. Maybe that's not the best thing which you wanted. Like, for example, I was a banker, and I wanted to get an opportunity in the similar space. I didn't get it, okay? And I didn't know what future lies ahead of me. But whatever the opportunity came, I wanted to embrace that, and eventually I landed up into the advertising space, and I took it up. And later on, without even knowing, I figured it out that if I put my efforts, and if I determined on carrying on this, this also can be an opportunity, and that's how the journey started. And today I don't regret, and God has been great, very kind to me, and I feel I was lucky. But at the same time, I feel that the luck happened because I was ready to take that opportunity. If I would not have taken that opportunity and come back, or wanted to only do something which I was doing that time, then possibly I would not have been sitting here and talking.

0: It might sound like a cliche, but it's true that fortune favors the brave, and at that point of time, you were brave enough to take up new challenges.
1: Yeah, I think so. But I believe that opportunities are there always. It's basically how you look at it. In most of the times, what we feel is that we are not in a position to take up anything and everything. Even if we are in a crisis, we say that, okay, this is not something I can do, or this is not something I pursue, even if I don't have anything. I think that's the wrong attitude, you know. It's a question of survival. It's question of, people who have expectations from you and who are dependent on you. You have to help them out. You have to survive for them. So you have to take opportunities which would come, because you don't know how and when things evolve and what course it would take and where you would actually land up. You really don't know. I really didn't know 20 years back that where I would land up 20 years down the line. And today when I look back, I feel that, you know, this is something I would have loved to do. If I would have known that this is where I'm going to be, I would have immediately felt that, you know, this is what I would pursue for. But at that point of time, possibly I was sad that I had to take up an opportunity which was not in my line, and I was not happy, and I felt that, you know, I didn't have the right luck, I didn't get the right opportunity. But that was the right opportunity, that was the luck for me, which I didn't realize. And I think it's same for everyone, you know. We don't understand what's coming on our way at this point of time, the present time, because we don't know what future is going to happen for us. So that's, I would suggest to people that if you are in a crisis, if you feel that, you have nothing nothing on your way, because you feel that something which you want to do is not coming on your way. But if you look around, there would be something or the other, some opportunities which may not be within your preference, within your choice, which might be lying for you. And you have to take it up. You have to

0: If you need to survive, you need to look around you, and whatever is available, take it. You may not be lucky because you are taking up something which you didn't want to at that time, but you really don't know how things are going to evolve over time and where you would land up. So that's what I feel, that's the way things should, people should look at it. And it's not that when anyone can get into crisis, anyone can get into a situation, when it can happen to anybody.
1: And any point of time.
0: At any point of time. You really don't know. You know, I have seen so many people who are so far talented than me and so great, you know, how crisis comes in front of them and how they have handled the crisis, that actually determined where they are today.

0: Tell me something. The common perception is when the economy nosedives, you know, advertising is possibly one of the industries that also suffers one of the worst hit, because there is nothing to advertise for, be it products or services. So was it a right move to get into advertising at that point of time?
1: See, I, to be honest with you, I didn't have the choice at that time to think about it, that is it a right time to... I got that opportunity. See, I had 30 days to renew my visa, work visa in US that time. And if I would not have been able to renew that visa, I would have to come back, you know, I had to go back. So I really didn't get there. I didn't have too many choices in front of me. So what I did is that I was determined enough that whatever is in front of me, I would try to give my best shot. Yes, you are right that advertising people don't have options to advertise. But please understand one thing is that people's affordability goes down when the situation is bad. But everyone needs to also find ways to grow their business, even in bad times also. And everyone
0: possibly
1: needs to make people aware of their services or aware of their products and how would they make it happen. That's only advertising. So what they might do at that time is that they might actually lower their budget, they might spend less, but they would spend something, you know. So there would always be an opportunity for advertising, because you need to be in front of people. You need to be in front of your audience. If you are not, then obviously your business is not going to grow. So even in bad times also, you need to be in front of your people.
0: That's right.
1: So that's I think, was why I could stick around in advertising. I still could find clients who were willing to spend money, but definitely less money. And so I had to go for more and more clients. I had to get figure out that how we can get more clients so that we are able to survive, you know. And slowly by doing so, and advertising is a business where it's a word of mouth, you know. A lot of these B2B businesses are word of mouth. So if you have worked well for somebody, they are going to refer you to others. They would definitely talk good things about you. And that's your equity. And over years, that's actually built your roster of clients. For us also, it's the same thing. And, you know, and while you are in advertising, you also need to look at different opportunities, what can be possible, you know. Going on one direction might not always give you all the opportunities, but in the same space, in this periphery, there could be other things which you need to be aware of, because the market is so dynamic and it's changing every day. So the appetite of advertising and the way people advertise, that's also evolving very fast. So we did something at that time. We also got into creating a media distribution business.
0: What was your first company?
1: So my first company was Medium Offices, which today is a leading multicultural and advertising agency in US, and it targets ethnic audiences, ethnic communities in US. That's what we specialize in.

0: Okay.
1: But that company only took up the job of distributing.
0: No. Anything. So what we did is that we formed. I found few people who were interested to get into the business of distribution of television channels in North America, bringing the ethnic channels and distribute it in America to target the immigrant population. And I got an opportunity to do that, and so they came and they partnered with me, and we got some channels from India to distribute in America, and that created my second business. But it is very much linked with our advertising business, because the revenue actually for that venture was primarily coming from advertising. So that way we just got into another space, but in the similar advertising line.
1: So there were synergies.
0: And there were synergies, and we could take off the advertising business. And then slowly we started building our expertise, our capabilities in the digital side of the business, because the people's interest in getting into and accessing digital tools and targeting their audience started happening already. And so today we are a 360 degree advertising business, specializing in targeting these ethnic communities in whatever formats is effective. So it could be a traditional tool, it could be a digital tool, it could be a ground outreach tool. So we know exactly how to target those ethnic communities, and that's where we specialize in. And then our media distribution business also helped us to identify newer ethnic channels, television channels, which target different niche audiences. And Medium Offices actually leveraged its strength. And today, Medium Offices is driving the entire vaccination campaign for New York City across ethnic communities. So it represents almost 40 networks in different communities, be it Arabic, be it East European, Russian, Greek, African American, then Hispanic, then South American. So that's basically constitute the entire scope of targeting the vaccine awareness across different communities for New York City, and we have been doing it successfully for the last 1 year now. So that really helped us.

0: So when did you first set up your company in India?
1: Yes. So I did set up the first venture in India in 2008. So we run a full service digital advertising agency called Manhattan Communications based out of Mumbai.
0: By then your US operations were in full swing.
1: Yeah, so US operations started few years back, and then you know, we wanted to, being from, hailing from India, I really wanted to have a presence because we are into the advertising business and wanted to be into the mainstream in India. So we wanted to specialize into digital. So we did set up Manhattan Communications. Today, Manhattan Communications has the capability of executing any digital campaigns across the globe beyond India. And so whatever digital businesses we get in London, in US, the entire execution is being done by our Manhattan team back in Bombay. And you know, that's the fun of digital business, that you can actually, you have the tools to be able to execute any campaign, any strategy from anywhere in the world. So we have operations now in New York, London, Mumbai and Calcutta, and we have a satellite operations in Dubai. See, today advertising is getting skewed towards digital, and we want to focus our business mostly on digital because that's the future. And digital advertising is now very much driven by technology because it's a data targeting. Okay, so basically you know, the targeting for the advertisers has to be very much measurable and very data centric. So if you don't have technology capabilities, then you won't be able to push yourself into digital business for a long way, because ultimately the digital businesses, digital campaigns are being run by all these large technology companies who have their own platforms. So you as an intermediary, you'd lose out your value if you don't build your IP. So today we apart from being a service business, we started focusing in building certain products for the last 6 years now. And in 2017, we launched our first product called Like, L-Y-K, which is a social networking platform with unique privacy filters and rewards. And we also secured a few patents about based on the privacy filters we
0: so that way have. It's different from Facebook.
1: It has certain very unique angles vis-a-vis the other established social platforms, because it looks at privacy from a different angle, not from the data privacy point of view, but privacy means your privacy. That means if you are interacting with the people within your network, people from nowhere, people whom you don't know, they can't come and start trolling you. That's the real problem today in social platform, that if you share your voice, you don't know who is going to come and start trolling you, and people whom you don't know, they would start, you know, making comments and making adverse comments and make your voice very controversial. So Like actually eliminates that problem, that if you want to share your voice, you have the ability to share your voice within your private zone, and you can create your private zone being as open as possible, but whenever needed you can create your own private zone, and only people whom you want to share that voice, they would be able to hear that voice and they would be able to react to that voice. But no one else can do that, you know. So our unique privacy filters actually helps to do that, and that's how Like is pretty unique. And Like also enables users to be gratified for spending their time on Like, because every time you have your digital footprints on a social platform, the social platform monetizes from the footprints their users are creating, because every time you are on a social platform, you create different data points, and those data points are being monetized by the social platforms for their own earnings. So Like actually gratifies that, Like recognizes that, and Like gratifies the users for sharing their data points whenever they are active on Like. And that's how, you know, Like has an inbuilt reward program whereby any users can get rewarded, whoever is active on Like and whoever spends time on Like. So that's the uniqueness of Like.

0: Though you said that you took up whatever opportunities came your way without being choosy and fussy about the opportunities or the type of opportunities, but as I was tracing your growth path, and it's like you have always innovated or kind of evolved and took the course or the track that would lead to a more futuristic positioning. At one point of time, you took over advertisement, then you got into entertainment space, then you got into the social media platform, and from here you are also getting into this video content. As it is said, content is king, and content is going to dominate the days to come.
1: See, initially, whatever way I, the other opportunities which I looked at, that was purely from from the point of survival. Okay. Later on, when the business started growing, I could feel that, if we need to survive in this business, we need to understand how the market dynamics are changing. And then, get into something which we know that it's trying to understand the signals that how the markets are moving, how things are going to evolve over time. So basically, getting into a social media platform is something which stuck in my mind, that which is a little bit different from the advertising space because it's a product. But I figured it out. But I was interacting with several people and in my family also, and I could realize that people's consumption, media consumption habits, and people daily habits, the moment social platforms came, it's going to change the way people interact socially. And more, you can see today that social networking has become a part of daily habit of people. And that is being done in a virtual environment. So it means that every time the people are interacting with another person, it creates the digital footprints, and the advertising is very much integrated into that space. But definitely, I could figure it out that if we need to be in the advertising space, we need to understand that you need to own certain IP. You need to have certain ownership in the kind of the platforms or which are going to come in future, because as an intermediary, your role is going to diminish slowly and slowly. See, today, if you see Google is making their advertising so easy to people that if you see Google is making their advertising so easy to people that

who are intermediaries at advertising business, they have no IP. Their role is slowly going to diminish once these platforms make their self-service capabilities more and more robust. So if you don't have your own IP, you'd get eliminated at some point of time. So every time, see, my problem was that every time I'm doing something, I'm looking that, can I survive? Can this continue for long?

you know, I was in a situation where I could feel that I have nothing and I need to survive. Everything just, whatever I had built, just went someday, you know, and I could feel that insecurity has got into my mind, and whatever I was doing, I always felt that, you know, what if this goes away? What if this doesn't exist anymore? You need to look ahead and you need to see that what you are doing and how things are going to evolve eventually. That you need to anticipate. Things may not go in that way, but you need to keep anticipating and try to see what you can do to remain in the space in future, how things are going to evolve in the future, and try to understand the market dynamics and go in that direction. That's what basically we have been doing, and still I keep doing that, you know. And as you told rightly, that video is going to be the future in terms of communication, you know. And so we have created a video platform out of Like, called Like Stage, which is only for video sharing, and it's a user generated platform, you know, for creators to be able to getting another platform to monetize the opportunities for them.

0: What next from advertising to entertainment to distribution of
1: So we are building, by doing so we are building now four products. One is Like Stage. Like Stage is a user generated video sharing platform. We have built a digital marketing platform called Social Gear, which enables people to be able to do all their marketing in a self-service mode. And also, if when we would start having advertising on Like or Like Stage, they would be users would be able to run their campaigns through Social Gear for Like and Like Stage. So this, and then we are also building a product which is again synergize with whatever we have built, called Like for Work, which is an enterprise version of Like. So today, in a decentralized system where people are all working remotely, our idea that if Like for Work can, it could be a platform which gives you the same experience, same virtual experience, as if that you are in the office. So if you are in a physical office,
0: simulation.
1: Yes, if you are in a physical office, whatever way you experience with your colleagues in working, how that can be replicated in a virtual platform. That's what Like for Work is. So the idea is that we, and all these products have our advertising synergy very strongly. Like Stage, Social Gear have a strong advertising synergies, and that's have been our core business. So we want to keep building these products, and we want to integrate our advertising business into these products eventually. And that's basically how I look at how this, our entire journey is going to be going forward.

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Actually, Hojmi Bodhi fell, hey corporate rascal. Actually, Jim Morrison Ja, Thai Metro, Third Rail. Shoyer for Shoy, Sala Bypass Hakaboy. Gunner for Gun, Dada Actor Chance, Dear Jan.

Rente Sidgum, Sibitske Flat, Lawatskal Hamtum, Resida Dr. Rat. Actually, Hojmi Bodhi fell, a corporate rascal. Actually, Jim Morrison Jar, Thai Metro, Third Rail. Shoyer for Shoy, Sala Bypass Hakaboy. Gunner for Gun, Dada Actor Chance, Dear Jan.

Previous flat, low article, humtum, rested actor rat. Actually, hoj me body fell, corporate rascal. Actually, Jim Morrison jar, type metro, third rail. Shoyer por shoy, sala bypass, hakaboy. Gunner for gun, dada actor chance, dear Jan.